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0: 52 Roofing Aid, 620 North Collin, 620 North Collin. We reference disputes of possible 42. 71 is going to be a 13. Christopher Clemens, you're going to be out in front of 612.
1: Yeah. 6-day copy.

Medic 1, dispatch, Medic 1, 76 East, East 4th, 760 East 4th, 26-year-old female, migraine, blurry vision, she said she'll be outside.

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0: 221.
1: 221. 220.
0: I have a 1084 mapping to 11060 West Bay Road, advising the owner of the iPhone has been in a severe car crash. With interstate traffic in the background, unable to make contact with the caller.
1: 221, I'm 1043.
2: 2017.

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1: 109.
0: 109 is cleared of Lima Memorial in service returning to 02 East.
1: 109 is in service returning. Did you stay on office, please, till you return?

0: 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I believe the owner might be out looking for the 7.
1: Perfect.
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0: Okay, 109.
1: 109.
0: Be advised, I have another EMS run to Mennonite Memorial Home, 410 West Elm, 76-year-old female, fell and hip injury. She's in room 126.

0: 110 acknowledges. We'll be en route shortly.
1: 110 acknowledges. We'll be en route shortly. Also, 109 is en route. They're still on option 2 from the crash.
0: That's clear.

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0: South 126.
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1: One is en route.
0: One is en route to Mennonite Home, 2030.

dispatch engine one and engine two. Dispatch engine one, engine two. Engine one, respond to the backup medic, 547 East 2nd, 547 East 2nd for a 64-year-old male, chest pain.

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1: Stand by. A report of 1072s in the area of South Chatham Lincoln Highway. 10-9 advised there's two males standing on the side of the road with bags looking around. Twenty 37.

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1: 510 West Elm, 510 West Elm. Check on a 13 that's yelling out of the windows. They're being heartbreak. 71 lives in the same complex. They did that. She hears the 68 yelling at the 13 to be quiet. Stand by for the 52.
2: Okay, get on 2. I'll be in route.
1: 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Did you do UK 90? 99's in route for me.
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3: 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We're going to be 45 into Lima Memorial.

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0: 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Medic 2's en route to St. Rita's.
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0: 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Just 13 messing around, we'll call these uniforms.
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0: 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LATC 1650 Allentown. Room 300 for a 67-year-old male. Altered mental status, slight fever, shakes, and weakness. He's also lethargic. 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
1: 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Put into that corner mark at Elizabeth and McKibben.
0: Single 15, can you start to work?

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1: That 80 is through OSP. You want one of them en route? If it's good, I'm on some of them right now.
2: Hey, from that one.

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0: Have a 10-72-243-43-4-Raywood. Reference of 10-29. Killing and screaming. That's a 10-9 and 10-13. Not currently active at this time. Has happened within the last hour. 10-29. Maybe 10-4.
1: Ten three, 10-43. 223, same Charlie.
0: 217.

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1: 22's en route.
2: 29's en route.
0: Thank you, 29. Attention, Princeville EMS. Attention, Princeville EMS. We have a medical emergency at 127 Broom Road. This is a 7-year-old female. Just had gallstones out. Just got home a little bit ago. He's vomiting up blood and other things. We'd like to go back to the hospital. I have 29. I need 2 more EMTs for this important building.
1: 25's in route.
2: AC has 22 also.

0: Copy. We're still with 9617 Albert, 617 Albert. First is out there multiple times today. Break. First is out there in reference to kids being in her backyard. They were trespassed. She now states that she has a video of them being back in her yard. Break. She also stated that 113 threw a basketball at her leg and she wants to press charges.
1: Copy, Ralph. Yeah.
0: 2117.
1: More to your back legs.

0: dispatch, line of fire, dispatch, line of fire, fire alarm, 936 West Rob, 936 West Rob, advising general fire, apartment 205.
1: Car 12 is around.
2: Okay, 2.
0: What do I do?

0: 6 took the US 68 to Tulane exit. I don't know which way they're going to go. They're going to go to the city or if they're going to go south on 68.
1: Okay.
2: Car 12 is on location, 12 has come in.

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1: So.
0: Go ahead.
2: I got a reset on the system. 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

0: why he was actually physically trespassed from that address.
1: Message 3.
2: Oh my god.
1: 3 Zach 3.
2: 2129.
1: Are they advised one way or another?
2: I'm on hold.

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1: Hello.
0: ...1043 to the area of South Copus Road and Spencerville Road, South Copus and Spencerville. Tour 1069, 109 stating that there was a bicycle with a headlamp stranded near Tiny Tech Daycare. Right before the tracks, bicycle was unoccupied, no 68 to be seen. Bicycle will be located, I believe, on the north side of Spencerville Road.
1: Fish 833.
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1: Both units, strike the area 911 East Eureka, 911 East Eureka, Rose 268, walking out of Bacon residence with flashlights. Stephanie Wonder refused info. I know she stays at the apartments on Calumet, but the city had boarded up the Eureka residence last week.
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Detention Central EMS, Detention Central EMS. 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We have a 36-year-old female having chest pain at 500 East 2nd Street. I need three EMTs, please report to the building.

0: Attention Sentinel EMS, attention Sentinel EMS. 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
1: Thank you, 19.
2: Guys,
3: I'm northbound 119. I covered you. I was asking if you're 42 yet.
4: Citation.
3: Could be a 79 in a red center view, southbound.

0: Star Tour, 1608 West Spring, 1608 West Spring, the old Roosevelt School, in reference to an open door. Causing the herd and loud bangs approximately 20 to 25 ago, right? I believe that the plywood was ripped off of the door. It's going to be unknown if anyone's still in the school or not.
1: Thanks for coming.

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1: Northbound 122 to Michigan Commercial Trailer. Edward 621-163. Edward 621-163.
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0: 220,
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1: If both units can respond to 1311 East Market, 1311 East Market, versus 29, that was advising my 71 to dial 911. It's going to be another issue there.

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1: Good.
0: 1032, King Mary Frank, 8712, KMF, 8712, break. Coming back to a David McKinney out of Defiance on a 2019 Buick. It's maroon in color.
1: Yeah, thank you for direction to travel.
0: And then direction to travel break. Ten lines unable to advise direction of travel. It's going to be a resident that's staying at room 135. I'm trying to get further.
1: Yeah.
2: 220, I'll be on Motel 6.
0: 212.

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2: Walt.
3: Ten 43 to the area of West Breeze Road and South Walhawk Road, West Breeze and South Walhawk, for a 1068. 109 states there is a 1068 in a tank top and shorts, walking on the roadway, last seen on Breeze near Yoakum, heading towards 501.
2: 10-3, 43.
3: .22-14, 10-9 also stated that 1068 is on the south side of Reese Road, walking towards 501.
2: 10-3.

0: Buffington's 2-0-4.
1: Buffington's can respond to 805 South Leonard. 805 South Leonard and the Travel Lodge can be referenced to possible 74 occurring in a white truck with the door open.

0: They're at 1301, but they're walking by 29. Pulled into cell 911.
1: Of you. No other description on it.

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She is conscious and breathing.

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0: Andrews, I'll be 1063.
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1: 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He didn't have ID on him. He was advised to wear something reflective. We'll be 10-2.
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2: 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It's going to be between roommates. Said it was going to be at Broadway and Vine since Amber Davis.
1: Yeah.
2: So I think they
1: Six eight, if I've been around to that.
2: Sure. Got it. Sure.

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0: 99, is she supposed to be standing at the intersection?
1: That's what she's advised, but she wasn't extremely cooperative on 7.
0: Copy.
1: Some is mailing. There might still be somebody verbal 6 with her, so she may still be at the residence.

0: 99, if you get a call, 57 G's down here, it's fireworks.
1: Clearly. Broadway.
2: Clearly.
3: .33 right now. It's going to be a white tractor trailer. It's going to have a shopping cart underneath it that's parking. Caller's a concern that it's going to come shooting out at a car if it breaks free. Okay, disregard. Close to units. I have a semi that just stopped. It's got the shopping cart underneath it. It stopped northbound at the 131.
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1: 2238.

0: I get a 30 for a 38-year-old female. She has a large bump on her head.
1: Pardon, has one in custody.
2: Pardon, custody 2239.

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2: If you're on the 30, you know, I'm at the intersection of Broadway and Vine with this 29.
0: Single here.
1: He's coming up front.

0: 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St. Rita's, starting mileage is 0.
1: Turn around St. Rita's at 2242.

0: Yeah.
1: Do you want to press charges?
0: Damn it.
2: Can you turn for the station, please?
3: Working out, go ahead.
1: Copy. I'll come back down there.
0: Yeah.
3: Did you have traffic for us?
4: Negative.
3: 2247.

0: 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County 1307, you're out. Can we get law enforcement to the location as well, please?
1: Two four one 46 24.
2: Thank you.

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1: 1304, car 1304 in Rapid Reach.
0: 1304 in Rapid Reach, road break. Just for its information, the caller did advise that there are dogs inside the residence that will probably bark when you arrive.
1: County 1304. You're clear on that traffic. Is there any chance you can send a deputy? The last time we were at this residence, they were aggressive towards us and made multiple attempts to bite us.
0: We have law enforcement around.
1: You're clear. Thank you.

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0: That's clear.

0: 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All we need to do form two.
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1: 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Ending mileage is 3.8.
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0: Yeah,

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1: Territory there, McDonald High, reference to signal 468. We're going to be walking southbound on McDonald, possibly a white man on a gray hoodie, signal 4, walking in traffic.
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2: Flying Atlantic, King Henry Lincoln 7782. King Henry Lincoln 7782.
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1: We never saw a blackmail.
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2: 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Status is valid. Negative 88. Nothing in the last 12.
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2: Six fifty-eight West Market, 658 West Market, Urban Trump wanted. Tall black male with red clothing. 71 for the employee in the building. Yeah. Cover the door to let you up.
3: 42 copy.
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1: 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T211, 1962. 1060
0: confirming that city. So just clarify, he has one through the city?
1: 1060 or 1070 to confirm.
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0: 221.
1: 7-3-3 on Robert Morris through Opening. I'm showing 1-3
0: Hancock, if you have the subject. I do have him.
1: 10-3. 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
2: 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King David Young, 7176. King David Young, 7176.
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2: It just very much something. I have P3 with it west of Michigan. Like perfect.
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0: So I think Harley Davidson motorcycle to a Lamar, right? 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Do you guys need another?
1: Dave, I think we're good over here. Thank you.
0: Copy.
2: C24. 1036, lower level. Ending mileage 74.9, 74.9.
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1: Okay, Randy, Morris, Daphne, that is Melanie.
0: Copy, thank you. What is that 99 come back to?
1: That's 68, Randy Morris, Daphne out of Indianapolis, Indiana on an 09 MKS, red in color, expires 8/14/27.
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0: Robin Pool.
1: There's a red 24 going northbound on west, right? Whoever was driving it was yelling stuff out the window when they drove by the 33.
0: Robin.
1: The 99 is going to be Mary, Sam, Mary, Edward, King, Adam, M-S-M-E-K-A.

It'll be a first offense. Had a refusal in 17, a refusal in 2006. Both were reduced. So only Pot 19 will be back in 98. From the 78 and from 65.

0: 1906, Henry Bakersfield, Ohio, DL.
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0: Robert Tom 298 872. Robert Tom 298 872. 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

Delvis and Metcalf, John Lincoln, John 3713, John Lincoln, John 3713, the North Carolina RP.

0: 96. So my motorcycle's been secured on Urtel, the 23 brick per month.
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0: Bring in my chest.
1: 86, Tucker 24, 554 Ontario, 554 Ontario. It's going to be the rear, 71's resident, advising Mr. White 24, blocking his garage. He wouldn't be able to get out, right? A visual issue, and he does wish to speak with you.
2: 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Rika and Maine.

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0: Go ahead. 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Good, thanks. Two from the 71. I'm going to be out at that house on Metcalf. It's right beside the alley. I think it's the 600 blocks off my car.
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0: 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The signal 2.
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1: 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Or you want to have it.
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2: 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It's going to be George and John Queen, 7562, GJQ, 7562.
3: Perfect. California. Hey, boy, Mary, S. 636.

0: that entailed a 1062 with a 24 burn combo.
1: Cedric.
2: Travis Baker.
3: Pine and Franklin, King Paul Henry 2584. King Paul Henry 2584 will be turning on to Franklin.
1: Okay.

0: 76. It's gonna be out of the PUR.
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0: Zero holler, smoke detector, handicap room.
1: Where you turn around?
2: Right, 76 out of PUR, Hoffa 61 denial.
1: Okay.
2: This unit, I'm going to have a Cartier 31. It's going to be southbound of the 130. Car will be in a light green 2026 Equinox. Zero will be on the roadway. Fix it.
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4: Right here.
0: Yeah, but...

0: 68. Both seems to be two verbal.
1: Perfect.

0: she's wanting a AAA wrecker. She doesn't have her physical card on her. I called Kenny's. They want her to call AAA. You want me to go on to the next one, next AAA wrecker, or have her call the AAA office?
1: You can try the next AAA, but just advise six that if she doesn't have her card, they're not going to be able to use that.
2: Okay. 1906 Finley. 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It's a lot better to go through her insurance than this AAA. That's better for when you break down.

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0: 21.
1: 21, my computer keeps going in and out. Just FYI, I'm going to try to restart it.
0: 10-3.
2: Thank
0: you. Check the offer, 1560 Oakland Parkway, 1560 Oakland Bridge. Central locating David Atkins. He sent a message to a cousin saying he's no longer going to be there. Maybe signal one. Didn't say how, an unknown weapon.
3: 42 copy.
2: 60 copy.
0: 6842 for them. This, he drives a white truck and a dark color Nissan case there.
3: Copy.
2: Okay, copy.

Blue Lick and Sugar, it's a commercial. I believe it's Maine, 950-889-SAM-TOM. 950-889-SAM-TOM. He just drove past me, he's stuck at the bridge now.

0: not getting a return through Maine for 950-889-SAM-TOM.
1: Okay, I might be wrong on the state. Break for an abortion. It's going to be Illinois. I believe the trailer is Illinois as well.
0: Okay, good.
1: Paul 120-1679. Paul 120-1679.

keep clear towards the area. 937 is fine. 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He's advising that he's going to be walking toward their station to make complaint about his neighbor's break. Apparently he already believes that he's going to be in the tank. I think he's just starting this way. He's going to be on foot.

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3: Oh, you see, that's in back to that David Atkins, 1550 Oakland on 2017 Toyota, Fire 318-27. Status is Alan, maybe.
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1: 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We're going to be on Lida. RP is going to be Texas. Victor Nora King, 3383. Victor Nora King, 3383. Texas RP. It's going to be Lida and Boardwalk.

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1: Okay. Signal 7, I need you to re-advise the RP.
2: That's going to be Texas. Victor Nora King, 3383. Victor Nora King, 3383.
1: Okay.

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1: Could you put me out on a 1016 at 206 North Mulberry Street? I'll be removing a bat from the property.
0: Tendering.

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2: Right, right. He returns to 1A Antonio Manzano on a 24 Ram truck, should be black, through Texas. The status is eligible, I believe that's valid. Nothing through Ohio, same by 78.

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The status is eligible, I believe that's valid. Nothing through Ohio, same by 78.

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0: 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And certain group of things.
1: And there's returning 2-10.
0: That bat was captured and removed from the residence. I'll be 10-2.
1: To there.
2: Southwood and Adgate out with King Ocean Robert 8097, KOR 8097.
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0: returns to Temple right off of Colonial Lane in Lima to a white 2021 Acura. 32 is valid. Break. She's valid. Negative 88, 61. Nothing last 12.
1: Scene. We're around the pillar.

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0: Well, that returns to the Ashton Wright off of Colonial, valid, negative 88, no priors, 217.
1: Country.
2: Five, four, however. At this point, I'm just complaining about the music. Actually, we went out for a large party there.
1: Okay, copy.
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0: 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Break Brandon.
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1: 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It's a blue 2017 Chevy Sonic hatchback.
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the vehicle is possibly, there is possibly a male subject in the vehicle per the brake. Per the registered owner that the vehicle was stolen from in Toledo. The license plate number is going to be KWR 7326.

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1: Okay. Okay.
2: 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I'll take it back.
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1: Okay.

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1: 10 at Ben's is 10:43. They have an ETA of 20 minutes.
0: That's it, Aggie.
1: Okay. 1971.
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1: Copy your rep, St. Rita's, beginning 0.0 at 255. Progress, 2179 Alida Road, 2179 Alida. Could be Fairfield and Road. Could be room 310, 310 is between possible mother and daughter. Another room, call the attendant downstairs, and she went up there and she can hear them throwing each other around in items.
0: 713.

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0: All units respond to Pappy, 1000 West North. 1000 West North, bar owners advising they're closed and several subjects are still lingering around their parking lot. It didn't look good. They're not in actual fight right now. Approximately 10 to 12.
1: Hellman Jameson.
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1: Apartment 1, 2, 3, 5, and 6.
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0: phone. Engine one, can you try to gain access to the room where the apartment, where the alarms are? 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
1: Engine one copies.

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0: CSR Alaska 42-688 North Jackson, 688 North Jackson, 10-year-old on 911, advising mom needs an ambulance.
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2: 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Stand by, please.

0: He's doing to Jackson. It's just active at this time between the mail and 29. 13's no longer on 7.
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1: Go ahead.
0: The alarm company is going to contact key holder. They advise that they call back and let us know.
1: Copy. Yeah, if we could have somebody respond to this location, that'd be helpful.
2: Seven seven.
0: Three seven.

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3: Six, zero, four, eight. Seconds by name and date of birth. Mary, Adam, Robert, Ida, Adam. Last name, Charles, Ocean, William, Edward, Nora. 9406.
1: Go ahead.
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1: Okay.

0: 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We're just riding scooters in the neighborhood. I'm 10-2.
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0: 29, that 1032 comes back to the 1018B, Daryl Tolbert, senior on a 2012 GMC Silver in color.
1: Yeah, Bree. Probably walking inside the room with him.

0: 35 alone. Pat. Robert Nora, 78, 26, 58, RN, 78, 26, 58.
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1: We're pulling into the northbound rest area. Stand by for RPD. Four page one Finley, 3 Tennessee, 742 Boy Henry Lincoln, 742 Boy Henry Lincoln, Tennessee.

EMS. We have a fire standby fire department at 420 East 4th Street. I need at least two EMTs to support the building.

EMS 56 on EMS. We have a fire standby with the fire department at 420 East 4th Street. I need an EMT and EMS 56 in the building.

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1: Testing his check for 746, Wayne and Charles, passerby, leaving the area 29, screaming for help, and a 29 and male with a pipe. They realized that she was on the phone with me, and she's in the background saying we're not needed. Need to check her welfare. I don't have anything further.
0: Copy.

0: 2912, 2902,
1: back in quarters, going back to 02 West.
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0: Oh, we have that 6-8.
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0: Okay.
2: 35.
0: Okay.
2: Unless you have further, I'll be 2 FTL.
0: All right.

0: 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There's a vehicle with no light southbound from the county line on 75.
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1: Metro Arkin 16, the rear of 132 East Grand, 132 East Grand.

0: 451-73. 451.
1: Southbound 152, Michigan, Edward Berry, Adam, 639. Edward Berry, Adam, 639.

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0: Right. It looks like it's already been tagged.

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Cross will be Faulkner.

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1: 30 eastbound 14 master main trailer 517-4913, 517-4913 main.
0: Okay.

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1: Anyway, Finley, I'll be one of my TC.
0: 808, okay.

0: 162.
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1: 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Victor 438073 possibly.
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0: Can you check what's next available to get a estimate on how much it would be to bring out some gas?

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1: Hey, I'll give it 10 back. 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
1: Bridge
0: County Road 18, County Road 236, Ohio. King Tom Henry 6894. King Tom Henry 6894.
1: Okay. Keep you on the flash 2011 view forward.

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0: 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It took him a while to find a gas can that works. He's en route now from Ottawa.
1: Okay. He's advises ECA and let him know that we're at Thayer and Sandusky. I don't think he knows our exact area.

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0: 1033, 1088 for Daryl Gantz, status in force.
1: Claire, can you tell me if he's had any in the past 12, please?

0: for a Daryl Gantz for Ohio. It's not valid.
1: Claire, can you print and fax the 32 in Kentucky OLN, please?
0: Okay.

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0: 71's en route, St. Rita's, 0.0.
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0: 52, 51. 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Check the welfare of David Atkins. David Atkins, third shift went out and checked on him at approximately 1:20 this morning, right? At that time, he texted his sister he'd like to send a one himself. 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Someone made contact with him. He's very lethargic, said he took too much insulin.
1: Copy and route.
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0: as if you were on 7 with the 68?
1: I was not. His boss was. It didn't make any sense. It was probably the hardest on 7.

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0: 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It's been that ETA. See where he's at.

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2: 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This is 62's home.
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1: Okay, I'm sorry. I'm in contact. I have that name in 7 as well as he has a copy of the message. He's going to email it to me.
0: That's clear.

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0: Alpha County back 1971's in service, returning.
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0: Tony Mesa, Medic 12.
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0: Patient advised she has a small cut above her eyebrow that is bleeding and possible broken left wrist.
1: Medic 12 copies.
0: 801.

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1: Yeah, no, I forget.

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0: Are you with your signal tent?
1: Read that.
0: Are you with your signal tent?
1: Okay.
0: Okay, I'm going to transfer Dale again. He's lost again.

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1: 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George Edward Tom, Ocean Frank Frank.
0: Okay. Finley 230, Signal 10, Dale. Something's wrong with the phones. I can't, they're not working right now.

0: 2 there, 26 is on scene.
1: Oh. Cardio, anyone?
0: Go ahead.
1: Occurred on 75 at the 163. Signal 6 is now for McDonald's on Trenton. It's a blue Honda Pilot.
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0: 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They pulled away.
1: 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Goes back to a Daniel Cagles.
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0: President is 12 for check, 936 is fine, 936 is fine. 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They got a call from a family member saying her son, Cordell, is not taking care of her properly.
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0: 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I made contact with her and Cordell. Me too, no form.
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0: 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Myself, along with 206 and 215, will be 1036 at 703 Madison Ave.
1: Okay.

0: Wrangler. Northbound from the 118 is a gold Dodge SUV with Kentucky plate break.
1: Gov.
0: Signal 6 almost 31 with another SUV, and he's tailgating, going at slower rates of speed.
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1: The SUV for the rental. 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
0: Right, that's what I have. 1134, they're a half mile away.

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1: Go ahead.
0: I mean, Miami County Sheriff's Office, 305506.
1: Okay, I didn't create an incident until just now. You want those times?
0: You can just put them in the incident, I can get it on the computer.
1: Okay.

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1: Okay. 1134,
2: that's the 129. Okay, I'm not seeing a gold Dodge with Kentucky plates. I'm at the 129 as well.

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1: Rabbi.
0: You have sight of caller.
1: What is the description of the vehicle?
0: Caller is in a commercial vehicle. He has his hazards on.
1: Right, I have eyes on.
0: Okay, signal six is about a mile ahead.
2: Of course, not the 125. There's a tow truck on scene. It's in the way. Stand by.

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0: 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I'm going to be 3 with 6. Right for RP.
1: Go ahead.
0: Kentucky 2528, Edward Young. Kentucky 2528, Edward Young. That's going to be a gold Toyota station wagon.
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0: 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Can you advise if we have a 7 for him?
1: 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Bye.

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0: Can you check between the 128 and the 127 for Sheriff's Department license plate? It's going to be a Miami County black and yellow plate.
1: Right, I can.

0: Davis Hispanic 3, I'm a convalescent, 1650 Allentown, 1650 Allentown, room 113, 113, 68-year-old male, not feeling well, possibly septic.
1: Yeah.

0: 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John Zebra Charles, 1786.
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1: Roger, 57C, 644 South Central, 644 South Central, right. Suspect is a Dominique Burroughs. He left it in black, Durango, unknown direction of travel, possibly headed back to Delphus, right. Going to be 71's father of her child. He's shot at her residence. No one's injured.
0: Clear.
2: Copy and roll.
0: You want it clear. I'll be 2 and route to that.
1: Perfect.
3: Two twenty-five.
1: Units can start for physical 1042-5817 North Dixie Road. 1029 is inside throwing things, just broke a window.
3: 220, I'll be 1043-1063.
0: 225 is 1043.
1: Okay.

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1: Okay.

0: 3-5 in the area. 11-02. 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I'm sorry. 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
1: Hey, Prim. She said she'd be in.
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0: And 225 Bluffton is asking if you would like them to start that way. Bluffton is asking if you would like to have one of their units start towards the 1042.
1: They can float this way for now. 36 momentarily.
0: 10-3.
1: Roger, 10-36.
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1: Day 6-4.
0: 10-3, what was the time for that?

0: American 2.
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0: 11:15.

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0: Five 519 North Charles for an unwanted Craig Maxwell. He's run all black with a backpack break. 71's going to be a Zaya Jones. She stated that Craig reached out to her stating that he was going to assault her. She stated that he's or she saw him outside her house.
1: You cut out. He stated what?
0: Was going to assault her. She stated that he is outside her house.
1: Clear.
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0: Can you watch for a reckless? You should be able to catch up to it. Just got on 68 from 75 going southbound. Break.
1: Yeah.
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1: Okay.
2: Chatter. 223. Advise Shawnee Township, we're closer to Hanthorne than South Dixon.
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1: 131.
0: Northbound 130, King Nora, Frank 40, 48.

0: Negative. Allen County calls and advises they have a deputy on scene, and it's at 750 Buckeye Road.
1: That's clear.

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0: Can you advise if we'll have to reroute upon our departure?
1: Depends on where the squad and stuff parks here. I try to get them off the road like you need through here. Any idea? Okay, I'll try to make sure it's clear by that time for you.
0: That's clear, thank you.
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0: Texas Director Ken is showing to be out of line on a dark blue 2009 Hyundai. It's valid.
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0: 1027. 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I'm not locating any 1024 in the area.
1: 227, I copy. I'm back to.
2: 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In the roadway at all.
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0: 251 to 219 or 245. 219. 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

0: Can you attempt to contact the 10-9 and pass it back through to me? It went to voicemail.
1: Yeah, 34.
2: Northbound 130, King Frank George, 2603, King Frank George, 2603.
1: 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Three Toyota hatchback.

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1: Revised ending, please.
0: 5.0.
1: Thank you, 5.0 LMH at 1219.

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1: 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Michigan 38818 Robert Frank. 38818 Robert Frank, Michigan.
0: 1134, okay. Six, three, to round four.

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0: Tether.

0: AEP did stop by. They advised that the pole is a telephone pole.
1: Hmm.

0: Affirmative. United Telephone System. It's hard to read, but it does look like the last two or one, two.
1: 73 FD calls again.
0: Okay. Is that a document in the log?
1: 1034.
0: Okay, thanks.

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1: Take a low and main, go ahead.
0: I have a road rage southbound at the 168 break.
1: Go ahead.
0: Correction, 166. 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Caller advised signal 6, waved a 61 in the air and tossed it at him.
1: Coming, I can be announced for that as well. I'll enter my dispo here shortly.
0: Okay.

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2: Okay. RP does not return for the vehicle description they provided.

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0: Northbound 130, David John, Henry Adam 2, David John, Henry Adam 2.
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1: 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FAF 6045. Elman Schmidt.

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1: Northbound 133, Iowa, Nora, Young George, 091, Iowa, Nora, Young George, 091.
2: America 2's 1036.
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1: 3-2, perfect. Before you stop.
2: Hey, northbound 134.
1: Okay, 324, nothing outbound for the gray 2100 station wagon.

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0: 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I'll be back 10-2.
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0: 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And then we'll give them a ride tomorrow.
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0: 13A route.
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0: Go ahead.
1: Can you 20 here first? Bellstorm. 410, okay, on it. 410-38, 410-38.
0: Okay.

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1: 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Adam Queen, 50. Charles Young, GQ, 50. CJ.
0: Chandra.

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0: going to be 30 eastbound near milepost 7. It's going to be two of them.
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0: 324, okay. I'm out for the red 2008 Ford corridor. 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

0: This is Johnny EMS responding for Mutual Aid to Cartersville Healthcare, 603 East Main Street in Cartersville. 603 East Main Street in Cartersville for a 78-year-old male. Fell, is bleeding from the head. Bleeding is controlled. Main doors, room 18.
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1: Where is my phone? Stand by for another 61.
0: 35, I don't need another. It was an accidental alarm.
1: There's 20.

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0: Comes back to a Dominion Freightline van.
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0: Go ahead.
1: It's going to be Tennessee Union 698169, U 698169. I got an OLN when you're ready.
0: Taylor 32 also comes back to Dominion. Go ahead with that OL.
1: Robert King 779857, RK 7798.
0: 1030, Christopher Edwards is valid. 1033, 1088.
1: Clear, just hold off.

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1: is en route, Lima Memorial Hospital, beginning 0.0.
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2: 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Also, what ops channel?

0: only information that we have right now is mile marker 26, US 30. We're attempting to get further.
1: That's clear. 2441 is en route.
2: Fifteen ninety.
3: 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You can sign me off.
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0: 24-12.
1: Which one's in Route 2, Cross Street, by chance?
0: Negative. That information wasn't given at the initial phone call. I'm trying to get further.
1: That's clear. Can you repeat the mile marker?
0: 26.
1: Told me en route.
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1043 to 1800 Reservoir Road. 10-9 is going to be out with a 1013 male. She found walking down the roadway, stating his mother had kicked him out. She says it's going to be the blue trailer as soon as you enter the trailer court.

0: 1043 to 1800 Reservoir Road. 10-9 is going to be out with a 1013 male. She found walking down the roadway, stating his mother had kicked him out. She says it's going to be the blue trailer as soon as you enter the trailer court.
1: 10-3, 1043.
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0: on start towards 425 West Grand, 425 West Grand for a welfare check on 9-year-old female, Lailena Andrews, break. Anyone's going to need a Clark County Family Services out of Las Vegas. They just need to verify that she lives with Grandma Mary Buchanan.
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0: Negative. I believe there was a duplicate creation. I'll clear it out.
1: Thank you.
2: $177.

0: 563.
1: Yeah, I got it at 140-613.
0: Southbound from the 176, it's going to be a blue Chevy Cruze all over the road, high rates of speed. Ohio RP, King, Young, George, 1931.

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1: 1383.
0: 41046, 41046.

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1: 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I accidentally turned on the Bryn Mawr, not paying attention.

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0: 231, I'll be out to be at lot 40, 1800 reservoir.
1: Okay.
2: Southbound 160, King San Victor 5727, King San Victor 5727.

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Could be American Red Cross for an older female who donated blood. She's lightheaded and she's in and out of consciousness now.

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0: 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So there's going to be a 10-9 at your call box in regards to a possible 1061.
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0: 607 West Grand, 607 West Grand, 607 West Grand, 042 in the Wolfers Shack on the 29 Addison Hartman break. Mother who is not 27, but 29 confirms and her nose is broken. That's a facial laceration. Remember, Kevon Burns, who is no longer 77, break. Pregnant. And I cannot confirm that 68 was there. He's 240.
1: Copy and route.
2: .223 to Texas Roadhouse. 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

She might agree to that. She might agree. Response officer, 607 West Grand, 607 West Grand, for a 21-year-old female, 8.5 months pregnant, broken nose and a laceration to her face.

0: Engine 3 dispatch, engine 3, medic 3 is requesting you all to respond, 607 West Grand, 607 West Grand, 21-year-old female, 8.5 months pregnant, possible broken nose and a laceration of her face from an assault. PD also being out.
1: Back in quarters.
2: 2441, 10 quarters.
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1: Addison Hartman out of convoy on a silver 2015 Dodge. Suspended, negative.

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1: She is, but she's coming from Convoy. She's at least 25, 30 minutes away. I'm not sure if I get a phone number for 29.

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1: 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That's the only 24 that she has, Bree. 68 does not have a 24. 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Standby.
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0: You've got more units in route to your location. 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

0: 31, 1043, the area of Blue Lick and Sugar, motor home, pulling a red Jeep, stuck, unable to get under the underpass, blocking traffic.
1: 220, I'm 43 from 8. 1043.
0: Clear, 1512.
2: 51, 220, you can 41, I'm at Blue Lick and Sugar.
1: 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I'll be back 10-2.
0: 1512.
3: 31, 251, Roush and Ada.

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1: US 224 at the 3 of 20th Ohio. King Sam Charles 4777. King Sam Charles 4777 Ohio.
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0: 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It's going to be a white male, black shirt, tan short, shorts, going door-to-door solicitating.
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1: 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Only Cole, Mary Young, Charles 49, NYC 49.
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1: Henry Road, 313 and Township Road 79. King Boy William 9931. King Boy William 9931.
0: Okay. 1148. I have Subaru.

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50. The county, starting 0.0.

0: Alpha 37, near the 152 northbound. 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They have a spare but no jack.
1: Fifty coming
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34. You watch for a reckless southbound from the 135. It's going to be that black Lincoln SUV, almost hit the caller and another vehicle passing on the shoulder. High rates of speed.

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1: 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Lincoln, Sam 634. 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
1: 1035.
0: Henry Paul 4288. King Henry Paul 4288.
1: Okay.
2: Turns 1148.
3: We're getting off at 99 southbound with Henry Edward Victor 2736. Henry Edward Victor 2736.

0: Charlie, do you have the RP for 1134 to break off?
1: Is on this reckless.
0: I advise on that. I have it somewhere. I just want to add it to this incident.
1: From previous incidents, it's King Henry Lincoln 5219.
2: Love 34. Definitely, I have lost 6.
1: His plate, can you answer me? 324.
3: I'm joined by Ad.
1: 324, I cannot copy with the wind.
3: We have the majority of the fire out, but it keeps popping back up. Keeps fire coming.
1: Okay.
0: 1134 is left 39.
2: Stewart at 81. Down, eventually near Blue Lake and he bolted.

0: Negative.
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1: All right, if you could just add seatbelt as well.

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1: Let's
0: look at the 24, the southern clock. Going westbound, the roundabout, Elmville Fountain, 99 King William Robert, 3775, KWR, 3775, V8, Gray, 716, Nissan, registered to a 29, Lisa Hermiller, 89 Ottawa County.
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1: Fire department, EMS, on scene. 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I'm going to be 45.
0: Okay. Six, 37.
2: Five, six, three. 6 days, they blew an accessory belt. They do have eight in route.

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1: 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I'm just trying to get the 99.

0: 44, I will have that. 24, I'll be on traffic with it.
1: Copy, which location?
0: Rosedale and State.
1: Okay, 43.
2: I'll be approaching shortly.

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1: North 146, Tennessee, Ohio, King Charles Union 9065, King Charles Union 9065, Ohio.
0: Okay.

0: Eva, did you have her?
1: Abram.
0: Affirm, Julian, affirm 54, Lucifer Miller, date of birth 8/25 of 1985, a contempt of court, original charge. Well, bond is $25,000 full.

0: Okay.
1: Okay. A 19-year-old Charles first shift was out there earlier today in reference for Craig Maxwell break. Already separated earlier, he's now back. She called him for disputes. She has one trespass.
0: Take that, copy.
1: Where? 16-12.

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0: 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Bring beer out to Charles.
1: Copy, 63, good night.
2: Copy, I'm too. I'll be using that form.

0: Medic 1, Rescue 2, dispatch. Medic 1, Rescue 2, respond to 312 McFerrin. 312 McFerrin, for a female, difficulty breathing. You stand by as a mean reference to a possible armed robbery. And on the phone, advising there were 4 males just broke into our house with 57s. I believe they destroyed it upstairs. Not sure if they took anything. They ran across the street, across the field. I have a 30 round for her. She's not having difficulty breathing.
1: Service 1616.

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1: Copy, thank you.

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1: Okay, 2 on 2.
0: Copy.

0: SS Shawnee Fire, respond to 2801 East Amblewood Circle for a gas line that has been hit. Main line in front of the yard by the roadway.
1: I just pulled up on this other accident that you have right now. Do you want me to take the other one first?
0: At 927 North Metcalf.
1: Confirm.
0: The final official in there.
1: I'm 27.

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1: Negative.
0: Copy.
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0: 563, let me do.
1: 563.
0: North 152, it's going to be Ohio. King Edward Young, 4072. King Edward Young, 4072.
1: Okay. Was expired 12/30/25 on a silver 2016 Subaru.
2: Secondhand wood. We'll go down.
3: That's just coming off the other one, secondhand wood.

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1: Copy, dispatching PD for Amblewood and Strathmore, 1648.
0: Engine 24, right up here. Active Minion, this is going to be an underground hit. We won't be able to make access to shut this off.
1: Copy, currently on the line with them now. They say that they have a construction crew on scene. Engine 2 on scene, 1648.
0: Johnny Bay, yes, affirmative. There is construction on scene.
1: Affirmative, construction on scene from Enbridge, 1649.
2: John Union Henry, 1820. John Union Henry, 1820. This is going to be at 31.
1: Okay.
2: No injuries?

0: 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We're going to be moving into the AutoZone parking lot on Robb and West Street.
1: Okay. 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

0: Like, you contact LPD. 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
1: 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Are you getting any reading?
2: 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Okay, he's 2.6.
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0: quick dispatch notified that we had a construction site on scene that was able to have access to the underground line.
1: Negative. I don't see anybody moving here to shut anything off. If you could have Enbridge en route, please.
0: Copy 17 on 10.

0: if there's anybody here, and they said nobody knows how or where to shut it off.
1: Copy, notifying dispatch.

0: Saudi Basic Command, Enbridge has been contacted again, and the operator is now sending somebody, no ETA, said that they would have to be within the hour.
1: Copy that. Thank you.
0: 1710.

0: Awesome, Brody. You can take the fax off if you want.
1: Speaking of logging the incident, the Tam Mercury had airbag deployed. No injuries.
2: Okay.

0: Ascension Shawnee EMS, respond to 2001 Lindgrove Drive, 2001 Lindgrove Drive, hurt 77-year-old male in need of a lift assist, no injuries, fell over in wheelchair.
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0: Copy, call back for 217-16.

0: 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He's going to bring his work truck over there to block it.
1: Message received.
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0: Walking North Colby, a white male in a white tank top and shorts, white female in a gray shirt. 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I got hit by several 24s and then laying in yards, possibly 7-4, 260.
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1: 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Looking to be 2 verbal.
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1: 1134.
0: Northbound entrance ramp to 75 from 81. John David Mary 3514. John David Mary 3514.
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0: 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Also, 60 minutes on scene 60.
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0: Cloud and Lahan, you're going to go in the south with the owner.
1: The West Mountain School Road, Ferrari 1024, the white cutlass four-door. Damage to the trunk area. King William Charles, E4975, all over the roadway. Right.

0: 1032 is coming back to Roger Woods at 1130 Kibbe Street, 94 Olds, white in color, nothing on file. Status is valid, showing an 84-year-old male as the RO. He has shown a CCW permit.
1: Yeah.
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1: 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It's going to be Ohio. George Edward Young 06. George Edward Young 06.
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0: 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He is en route. 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

0: I'm going to stack you to a 37 northbound at the 143.
1: Okay.
2: 35, 10 back, take that.
0: 10, 35.

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1: 563.
0: Henry Zebra Boy 3435, Henry Zebra Boy 3435, break.
1: Go ahead.
0: That's going to be one of the, going to be friends, Six's friend. He's just going to hang out on scene so they can get off the roadway.
1: Okay.

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1: Evening mark 13.05, clear to being situation contain and route back to quarters.
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1: 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On the 710 South Metcalf, 710 South Metcalf, send me a Coleman residence first. Coleman's employee call advisor is 68, who does not live there, sitting on the front steps, in a white male, black pants, and wild hair, and a black suitcase with a brown paper bag. Right. Looks like he's moving in and out. Off under 260 or signal 4. I'm going to say welfare check.
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1: 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Stand by.

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1: Are you seeing that 68, or do you think that's who this call is for?
0: Hey, firm, I think it's going to be him. He has a black suitcase he takes everywhere with him. He's homeless.
1: Okay.
0: It's also always Signal 4.

0: 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I'll be standing by Omeka.
1: Copy. 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

0: 44, 63. 44. Okay. 19 Summit, 1018 Summit. Two females are in that house. It's condemned. Bed will be torn down.
1: North and Jackson.
2: All right.
0: 6 a.m. I can take that for 63. 6 a.m. Copy,
2: I'm 2.
0: Copy.

93 engine 2 dispatch, medic 3 engine 2, respond to 791 Oak Street, 791 Oak Street. You heard a 3-year-old male who was hit in the head with a stick or a shovel from his 4-year-old brother. He has some change in mental status and out of consciousness.

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1: Dixie at Liberty Commons, Dixie at the Liberty Commons, be with King Nora Victor, 7385. 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
0: Okay.

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0: Here, break. 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Be two uniform.
1: Copy, 44. Sounds 487 McFarren for a 29, 15-year-old male, Robert Doster, Jr.

He was getting 5% LEL at this secondary hole. He's going to probe around here and see what else he reads.

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1: 9-5.

0: I have a possible 31A southbound on 75. It will be north of the 133. Mustang versus Deer, MS is en route.
1: You know if they're off the roadway?
0: Right, they're on the shoulder.

0: 350, but I kept them coming. 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
1: Can you revise?
0: We're operating off of Oscar 1, quick switch.

0: further northbound. We're going to be at the 133 that cut around to go south.
1: 13-2, did you say you're going to be on northbound?
0: We're taking northbound up to 133. It's going to be in the southbound lane.
1: Okay, thank you.
2: Single 3, thank you.
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1: North 150, WS, Ohio. Henry Ocean Charles 6181, Henry Ocean Charles 6181, Ohio.

0: 9635,
1: yeah.
0: Okay.
1: Yeah, the 133 is just north of State Road overpass. We're going to have the left lane shut down for the median.
0: Okay.
2: We're going to have a single vehicle accident, moderate damage. All occupants are out. 302, have command.
0: Single vehicle accident, mild damage, all occupants out. 13-2, 15-7 on location, 1920.

0: 1, Adam, 6, Paul, 8, George, John, X-Ray, Tom, 5550032. Should be out of Michigan.
1: Okay. Allen County, 1401. 1401.

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1: Sure, 1408, same traffic.
0: 1408, same traffic, 1924.
2: Silver Nissan Sedan, plated Edward Boyd 7393, in and out of traffic, almost running into people. Okay, I have the caller on public service.

0: 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She is a dialysis heart patient.
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3: County 1306.
4: Call
5: 6 from the 152 to the 156. No violations. I'll be 45.
4: Okay.
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1: 10:35.
0: It's going to be 68 around the 15 with Ohio, John, X-ray Young, 4663, John, X-ray Young, 4663, Ohio.
1: Okay. Return's on a gray 2017 Chevy.

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0: I'm 1043. 219, I'm 1043, the 24 on cable. 221, be advised, our 1020 is going to be at Dewey Lee Chapel and Belt Fountain. 10:30, just roll up on it.
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0: 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University on Lauren McLean, date of birth 10/2/03, been confirmed, probation violation. No bond. Charges, high possession. 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
3: 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Lincoln Adam, King Edward, Ida Nora, L A K E I N.
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0: 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Do you have any further information on entry points?
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